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0: You could say his country music career really got started in Hawaii. After studying agriculture at Southwest Texas State University, George Strait eloped with his high school sweetheart before joining the Army. And while in the Army, George was stationed in Hawaii, where he began singing in the Army-sponsored band called Ramblin' Country. After returning to Texas, George Strait put together his own group.
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0: We have a 1900 Singer sewing machine with table.
1: But do you use it for a sewing machine or do you use it for a plant stand?
0: It's used for a table. I have a birdhouse sitting on top of it.
1: That's how you know you're from the South. If you have an old sewing machine in your house and you use it for anything else except a sewing machine.
0: Yeah.
1: We never get rid of them. We just turn them into something else.
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0: September 8th of 2017 was an exceptionally sad day for country music. It's the day we lost the gentle giant, Don Williams, after a short illness at the age of 78. And literally, within the same hour or two, word came that Troy Gentry of Montgomery Gentry fell from the sky in a helicopter crash. We'd like to think that two of country's best joined the family circle in the sky that day. 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
2: 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I took my three sisters and my brother-in-law and my sister's best friend. None of them have smoked a cigarette, and I want to thank you from the bottom of my heart. 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

0: you talking about everyday things that you should wash after touching?
1: Yes, everyday things.
0: I think I got it.
1: What is it?
0: Trixie.
1: Trixie.
0: You know, the one down at the armpit lounge down there.
2: I'm going to say the gas pump. All the hands that touch that, and ain't no telling what they've touched or dug in their butt or in their nose.
3: A Walmart shopping cart. If you've ever walked through Walmart and watched the people who are pushing those things.
1: Places now have these doors with the thing at the bottom where you can open it with your foot. Have you ever tried using one of those?
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1: Yeah, I know. I mean, I feel like an idiot. 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They're like, what were you doing? You know, I was trying to open the door with my foot. 96.9,
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0: 70s, a fella they called Bruce had a couple of scrapes with the law, and during his last court appearance, the judge told him the next time he saw him, he'd be going away for many years. Well, Bruce decided to turn his life around by turning to music, and did pretty well. He sold over 25 million records, won 7 Grammys, 6 CMA Awards, 11 ACM Awards, and earned a star on the Hollywood Walk of Fame.
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1: Why would they keep you on if it does your job?
0: I mean, if the AI is doing a good job, but I mean, they have to pay somebody.
1: So if AI is doing a really good job, your boss won't even know it's not you. They'll just keep paying you, right?
0: Right.
1: Ah, I see what you're saying now. We need AI to do our job on the sly so nobody knows it's AI doing it.
0: That's it. Like, especially in my job, I drive a dump truck. So if the dump truck can be self-driving, and it can go and dump and everything else, I can stay at home, go fishing, sit with the wife, and go riding motorcycles and everything else, all the fun stuff, and just draw a paycheck.
1: So all we need is a dummy of you to put up in the truck.
0: Yeah, and I mean, I already got one dummy in the truck. It wouldn't be hard to put another one.
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The stripe was white, it was 18 feet from the bow to stern light. Second hand from a dealer in Atlanta, I rode up with Daddy when he went there to get her.

0: just an old plywood boat with a 75 Johnson electric choke.
1: He was born in Oakdale, California during the Great Depression. After his father's death, he was in and out of jail several times in his younger years. Finally released from San Quentin State Prison in 1960, he turned his life around. Between the 60s and 80s, he had 38 number one hits. He died on his 79th birthday, April 6, 2016, at his ranch in Shasta County, California.
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1: But do you use it for a sewing machine or do you use it for a plant stand?
0: It's used for a table. I have a birdhouse sitting on top of it.
1: That's how you know you're from the South. If you have an old sewing machine in your house and you use it for anything else except a sewing machine.
0: Yeah.
1: We never get rid of them. We just turn them into something else.
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0: Tammy Wynette said the song D-I-V-O-R-C-E fit her life completely. Tammy was married 5 times, including a marriage to George Jones. After 4 times, Tammy married another George, her manager, George Ritchie. When she died in 1998, she and George Ritchie had been married over 20 years. 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

0: 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I went to another session to deal with some other problem foods, and I lost another 10 pounds. 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My friend went, and she lost 20 pounds in the first 2 months. So does Mark Patrick hypnosis work? Oh yeah, it works. Nothing has changed my life more. Well, except maybe my husband. He's so proud of me. Makes me cry.
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0: you talking about everyday things that you should wash after touching?
1: Yes, everyday things.
0: I think I got it.
1: What is it?
0: Trixie.
1: Trixie.
0: You know, the one down at the armpit lounge down there.
2: I'm going to say the gas pump. All the hands that touch that, and ain't no telling what they've touched or dug in their butt or in their nose.
3: A Walmart shopping cart. If you've ever walked through Walmart and watched the people who are pushing those things.
1: Places now have these doors with the thing at the bottom where you can open it with your foot. Have you ever tried using one of those?
4: I have, and I'm kind of spastic with that.
1: Yeah, I know. I mean, I feel like an idiot. I'm standing there trying to open that thing, and I'm waving my hands around, and somebody walks in and pushes it from the other side and knocks me backwards. They're like, what were you doing? You know, try to open the door.

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0: If you could get AI to do one chore for you, what would it be?
1: How about their job and they sit at home and draw the paycheck?
0: Why would they keep you on if it does your job?
1: I mean, if the AI is doing a good job, but I mean, they have to pay somebody.
0: So if AI is doing a really good job, your boss won't even know it's not you. They'll just keep paying you, right?
1: Right.
0: Ah, I see what you're saying now. We need AI to do our job on the sly so nobody knows it's AI doing it.
1: That's it. Like, especially my job, I drive a dump truck. So if the dump truck can be self-driving and it can go and dump and everything else, I can stay at home, go fishing, sit with the wife, and go riding motorcycles and everything else, all the fun stuff, and just draw a paycheck.
0: So all we need is a dummy of you to put up in the truck.
1: Yeah, and I mean, I already got one dummy in the truck. It wouldn't be hard to put another one.
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I've decided not to give you a present this year. 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I'd like to take away the suspicion that I know clouds your world at times, by giving you some faith to hold on to, honey, whenever your hand is not in mine.

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And I'd like to take away some of those so-so kisses and replace them with ones that really say I love you. 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And then if someone should ask you what I got

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1: But do you use it for a sewing machine or do you use it for a plant stand?
0: It's used for a table. I have a birdhouse sitting on top of it.
1: That's how you know you're from the South. If you have an old sewing machine in your house and you use it for anything else except a sewing machine.
0: Yeah.
1: We never get rid of them. We just turn them into something else.
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0: you talking about everyday things that you should wash after touching?
1: Yes, everyday things.
0: I think I got it.
1: What is it?
0: Trixie.
1: Trixie.
0: You know, the one down at the armpit lounge down there.
2: I'm going to say the gas pump. All the hands that touch that, and ain't no telling what they've touched or dug in their butt or in their nose.
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1: Yeah, I know. 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They're like, what were you doing? 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

0: The storyteller Tom T. Hall moved to Nashville in 1964 with a guitar and $46 in his pocket. After that, he wrote 11 number one songs, including Harper Valley PTA and 26 top tens. 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

0: Yeah, they don't have to be asked to do it. 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

0: It's the weekend, so there's no Legend Morning Show with BJ Kelly until Monday. But this ought to tide you over.
1: Man, my idea of a good friend is the one who's going to be sitting beside you back in the cop car saying, man, we got screwed up.
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0: Dean Dillon and Hank Cochran wrote The Chair in about 20 minutes. Then Dean pointed out that the last line, "I like you too and to tell you the truth," sounded like Crazy, written by Willie Nelson. Hank said, "Ah, Willie won't mind." George Strait took The Chair to number one in 1985, and Willie didn't mind.
1: That wasn't my chair after all.
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0: If you could get AI to do one chore for you, what would it be?
1: How about their job and they sit at home and draw the paycheck?
0: Why would they keep you on if it does your job?
1: I mean, if the AI is doing a good job, but I mean, they have to pay somebody.
0: So if AI is doing a really good job, your boss won't even know it's not you. They'll just keep paying you, right?
1: Right.
0: Ah, I see what you're saying now. We need AI to do our job on the sly so nobody knows it's AI doing it.
1: That's it. Like, especially in my job, I drive a dump truck. So if the dump truck can be self-driving and it can go and dump and everything else, I can stay at home, go fishing, sit with the wife, and go riding motorcycles and everything else, all the fun stuff, and just draw a paycheck.
0: So all we need is a dummy of you to put up in the truck.
1: Yeah, and I mean, I already got one dummy in the truck. It wouldn't be hard to put another one.
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He said, this is where you get off, boy, 'cause I'm going back to Alabama. 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The whole

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We called him Freckled Face, a red-headed fool. He was different. 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

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But at 17 you only want one thing. 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

0: 1900 Singer sewing machine with table.
1: But do you use it for a sewing machine or do you use it for a plant stand?
0: It's used for a table. I have a birdhouse sitting on top of it.
1: That's how you know you're from the South. If you have an old sewing machine in your house and you use it for anything else except a sewing machine.
0: Yeah.
1: We never get rid of them. We just turn them into something else.
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0: He started playing music at age 5 when his father gave him a mandolin. At age 6, he played that mandolin on stage with Bill Monroe. 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
3: Michael D's Barbecue, just off Highway 231, 4 miles south of I-10. Look for the smoker going just outside the yellow building at 1738 Georgia Street in Alford, Florida. 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

0: talking about everyday things that you should wash after touching?
1: Yes, everyday things.
0: I think I got it.
1: What is it?
0: Trixie.
1: Trixie.
0: You know, the one down at the armpit lounge down there.
2: I'm going to say the gas pump. All the hands that touch that, and ain't no telling what they've touched or dug in their butt or in their nose.
3: A Walmart shopping cart. If you've ever walked through Walmart and watched the people who are pushing those things.
1: Places now have these doors with the thing at the bottom where you can open it with your foot. Have you ever tried using one of those?
4: I have, and I'm kind of spastic with that.
1: Yeah, I know. I mean, I feel like an idiot. I'm standing there trying to open that thing, and I'm waving my hands around, and, somebody walks in and pushes it from the other side and knocks me backwards. They're like, what were you doing? You know, I was trying to open the door with my foot.
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4: 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My best friend came with me and neither one of us smoked. I took my three sisters and my brother-in-law and my sister's best friend. None of them have smoked a cigarette and I want to thank you from the bottom of my heart. 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
1: Coming at you from Michael D's Barbecue Headquarters. 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

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Oh, and we all wondered if she would. 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

0: To do one chore for you, what would it be?
1: How about their job and they sit at home and draw the paycheck?
0: Why would they keep you on if it does your job?
1: I mean, if the AI is doing a good job, but I mean, they have to pay somebody.
0: So if AI is doing a really good job, your boss won't even know it's not you. They'll just keep paying you, right?
1: Right.
0: Ah, I see what you're saying now. We need AI to do our job on the sly so nobody knows it's AI doing it.
1: That's it. Like, especially my job, I drive a dump truck. So if the dump truck can be self-driving and it can go and dump and everything else, I can stay at home, go fishing, sit with the wife, and go riding motorcycles and everything else, all the fun stuff, and just draw a paycheck.
0: So all we need is a dummy of you to put up in the truck.
1: Yeah, and I mean, I already got one dummy in the truck. It wouldn't be hard to put another one in.

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1: 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Whoa.
0: Hey, Wiregrass in Northwest Florida. 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
2: Michael D's Barbecue, just off Highway 231, 4 miles south of I-10. Look for the smoker going just outside the yellow building right there on Highway 231 in Alford, Florida. Call 850-573-8466. Michael D's Barbecue. It's the small place with the big taste.
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0: 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Nice to see you. It's been a long time.
1: Harold Lloyd Jenkins thought his name was not memorable enough. One story says the entertainer was looking at a road map and named himself after Conway, Arkansas and Twitty, Texas. One thing's for sure, we'll never forget Conway Twitty. 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
1: Back in 63 when eating my cooking got the better of me, so I asked this little girl I was going with to be my wife. Well, she said she would, so I said I do. But I'd have said I wouldn't if I'd have just knew how saying I do was gonna screw up all of my life. 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

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Why, they give her the color television set. 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Didn't take me long to figure out how far in the toilet I was. I'm telling you, they have made

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0: We have a 1900 Singer sewing machine with table.
1: But do you use it for a sewing machine or do you use it for a plant stand?
0: It's used for a table. I have a birdhouse sitting on top of it.
1: That's how you know you're from the South. If you have an old sewing machine in your house and you use it for anything else except a sewing machine.
0: Yeah.
1: We never get rid of them. We just turn them into something else.
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0: In August of 1991, Dottie West's car broke down on the way to the Grand Ole Opry. Her neighbor saw her stranded, picked her up, and they headed to the Opry House. The car went airborne after hitting off a ramp at a high rate of speed. Dottie died in surgery a few days later at the age of 58. 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
2: 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They're like, what were you doing? You know, I was trying to open the door with my foot. 96.9, thinking about buying a mobile home? 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

Darling, I've wasted a lot of years not seeing the real you. 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And I never took the time to let you know. 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
5: 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I went to a seminar and I have not smoked a cigarette since I left. My best friend came with me and neither one of us smoked. 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None of them have smoked a cigarette, and I want to thank you from the bottom of my heart. 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

0: weekend, so there's no Legend Morning Show with BJ Kelly until Monday. But this ought to tide you over.
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0: On his birth certificate, Waylon Jennings' name is listed as Waylon Arnold Jennings. His mom changed it to Waylon. Waylon thought his name sounded corny and hillbilly. 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

0: Why would they keep you on if it does your job?
1: I mean, if the AI is doing a good job, but I mean, they have to pay somebody.
0: So if AI is doing a really good job, your boss won't even know it's not you. They'll just keep paying you, right?
1: Right.
0: Ah, I see what you're saying now. We need AI to do our job on the sly, so nobody knows it's AI doing it.
1: That's it. Like, especially my job, I drive a dump truck, so if the dump truck can be self-driving and it can go and dump and everything else, I can stay at home, go fishing, sit with the wife, and go riding motorcycles and everything else, all the fun stuff, and just drop paycheck.
0: So all we need is a dummy of you to put up in the truck.
1: Yeah, and I mean, I already got one dummy in the truck. It wouldn't be hard to put another one.
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The first day I got me a fuel pump, and the next day I got me an engine and a trunk. Then I got me a transmission and all the chrome. The little things I could get in my

Pulled out the switch, all three of them come on. The back end looked kind of funny too, but we put it together, and when we got through, well, that's when we noticed that we only had one tail fin. About that time, my wife walked out, and I could see in her eyes that she had her doubts. 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I could hear everybody laughing for blocks around.

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Dwight Yoakam, was born in Pikeville, Kentucky, and has sold more than 25 million records, scoring 12 gold albums and 9 platinum albums, including the triple platinum hit, This Time. Dwight is said to be one of the most frequent guests in the history of The Tonight Show, and many never recognized him as the ill-tempered, abusive Dole Hargraves in the movie Sling Blade. More great country legends are coming up. 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

0: you're talking about everyday things that you should wash after touching?
1: Yes, everyday things.
0: I think I got it.
1: What is it?
0: Trixie.
1: Trixie.
0: You know, the one down at the armpit lounge down there.
2: I'm going to say the gas pump. All the hands that touch that, and ain't no telling what they've touched or dug in their butt or in their nose.
3: A Walmart shopping cart. If you've ever walked through Walmart and watched the people who are pushing those things.
1: Places now have these doors with the thing at the bottom where you can open it with your foot. Have you ever tried using one of those?
4: I have, and I'm kind of spastic with that.
1: Yeah, I know. I mean, I feel like an idiot. I'm standing there trying to open that thing, and I'm waving my hands around, and somebody walks in and pushes it from the other side and knocks me backwards. They're like, what were you doing? You know, I was trying to open the door with my foot.
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0: Richard Thomas Rabbit was born in Brooklyn, New York, and raised in New Jersey. In early years, he wrote Kentucky Rain for Elvis. And while eating Captain Crunch, he wrote Pure Love for Ronnie Milsap.
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0: It's the weekend, so there's no Legend Morning Show with BJ Kelly until Monday. But this ought to tide you over.
1: Man, my idea of a good friend is the one who's going to be sitting beside you back of the cop car saying, man, we got screwed up.
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0: If you could get AI to do one chore for you, what would it be?
1: How about their job and they sit at home and draw the paycheck?
0: Why would they keep you on if it does your job?
1: I mean, if the AI is doing a good job, but I mean, they have to pay somebody.
0: So if AI is doing a really good job, your boss won't even know it's not you. They'll just keep paying you, right?
1: Right.
0: Ah, I see what you're saying now. We need AI to do our job on the sly so nobody knows it's AI doing it.
1: That's it. Like, especially my job, I drive a dump truck. So if the dump truck can be self-driving and it can go and dump and everything else, I can stay at home, go fishing, stay with the wife, and go riding motorcycles and everything else, all the fun stuff, and just draw a paycheck.
0: So all we need is a dummy of you to put up in the truck.
1: Yeah, and I mean, I already got one dummy in the truck. It wouldn't be hard to put another one.
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2: Hi, my name's Robin Fletcher. I've smoked for 46 years. I went to a seminar and I have not smoked a cigarette since I left. My best friend came with me and neither one of us smoked. I took my three sisters and my brother-in-law and my sister's best friend. None of them have smoked a cigarette, and I want to thank you from the bottom of my heart. Thank you.
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0: Daryl Singletary was born in Cairo, Georgia. He left for Nashville in 1990, telling his daddy he wanted to make a living in country music, and he did. 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
1: Back a few months ago, I was headlining at a great big nightclub. And he put me up a couple of days early. I came in a couple of days early, and they put me up at what they call the Star Suite. Now, here I am, headliner in one of the biggest nightclubs in the country, and I wake up at 8 o'clock in the morning in this Star Suite, all by myself. Yeah, that's what I said, aw. But I did what I've always done, man, to cheer myself up. I picked up my guitar, I sat down, I wrote me a little song. Now, this is how it feels to be alone at the top of the hill and trying to figure out why.

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0: We have a 1900 Singer sewing machine with table.
1: But do you use it for a sewing machine or do you use it for a plant stand?
0: It's used for a table. I have a birdhouse sitting on top of it.
1: That's how you know you're from the South. If you have an old sewing machine in your house and you use it for anything else except a sewing machine.
0: Yeah.
1: We never get rid of them. We just turn them into something else.
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0: Alan Jackson was born and raised in Noonan, Georgia, and lived in a home built around his grandfather's old tool shed. 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

0: Wall shaft you're touching?
1: Yes, everyday thing.
0: I think I got it.
1: What is it?
0: Trixie.
1: Trixie.
0: You know, the one down at the armpit lounge down there.
2: I'm going to say the gas pump. All the hands that touch that, and ain't no telling what they've touched or dug in their butt or in their nose.
3: A Walmart shopping cart. If you've ever walked through Walmart and watched the people who are pushing those things.
1: Places now have these doors with the thing at the bottom where you can open it with your foot. Have you ever tried using one of those?
4: I have, and I'm kind of spastic with that.
1: Yeah, I know. I mean, I feel like an idiot. I'm standing there trying to open that thing, and I'm waving my hands around, and somebody walks in and pushes it from the other side and knocks me backwards. They're like, what were you doing? You know, I was trying to open the door with my foot.
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0: 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Thank you.
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